0: alone. You said she's scared of me? I mean, I don't see what she sees, but maybe it's 'cause I'm wearing your cologne.
1: De az igazi mai slágereket csak a rádió egy játsza.
2: Ha igazi mai slágert hall, akkor